0: 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Radio San Andrés.
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4: The first thing you have to do is get that voice in shape. 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

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So, Mr. Art Rue, you're now finna hear Little Richard and his Upsetters. We sustain the name of the Upsetters. And at this time, I'm going to do my recording of Baby on the Other Side, which is one that I've made, and I hope that you like it, too. All right, boys, get Baby upset.

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And would you save my soul tonight? Would you tremble?

0: 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Radio San Andrés.
1: You know, I was wondering, you know, if you could keep on, because

Oh yeah, let me hear you sing it. Everybody in the place, put those hands in the air. Yeah, check it out one time. You know it's for real. Then trash from PR on your set. Getting biz, come on.